0: Moving on. Hate How You Look by Josh Ross. How's it going? It's Coryell. I'm here to keep you busy, hang out with you to get you through the rest of your workday. Maybe you're just now wrapping things up or you're gearing up to head to work. Whatever it is you're up to, I've got a great playlist to keep you some company. Cody Johnson included. Chase Rice, too, and Tucker Wetmore. They're all along the way.
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Jason Aldean teaming up with Kelly Clarkson. 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I'm Corey L. bringing you Jordan Davis. Turn this truck around. Even some Dylan Scott in a couple minutes. 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
2: I was all but 22, I think, at the time. I'd been out on the road, lonely at night. And it'd been a while, so it was on my mind. 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And I thought to myself, I could use some of that. His boots like glass on a sawdust floor. 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I handed that man a beer, looked him in the eyes. And I said, baby, I think you're gonna wanna hear this.

0: 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Lauren Elena's dropping a new album on Friday. We've got her on the show all next week to talk about it. 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

big Montana sky. 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London, Paris, paradise. 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Other scenes come to think I missed them all. 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

Speaking of the coast, remember Five for Beach, you and me. That sunset, cliffs by the sea, and the night rolled in. And you still talk about that moon that I can't recall, but God, I saw all I needed to.

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Did you see that Netflix dropped a brand new show called Mom Knows Best? It's a reality show where moms secretly bet on the choices that their adult children are making. Okay, I am so curious about that. Start the popcorn.

Which one of our favorite country stars marking the 30th anniversary of a huge album for them by releasing it on vinyl? That scoop in your country snack pack here, 3 minutes away.

saw this on my timeline yesterday. I call it Finding the Good. The catcher for the Seattle Mariners was in a little bit of a slump, and he hit 3 home runs in 1 game the other night. It's the first time ever for him and the first time any Mariner had done that at their park. They put a sign on the big screen that said, Cal hit 3 home runs, so we are out of fireworks for the night. Not sorry for the inconvenience.

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5: We're going to see some showers today in the forecast, mostly at the midday between about 11 and 3. Otherwise, mostly cloudy skies in the forecast. High temperatures are going to be right around 67 degrees. Lows getting down to 54 for us for tonight. We do have some nicer weather getting into the weekend. We'll see partly sunny skies, upper 60s from Friday through Sunday. That's our latest weather update brought to you by the Dennis Company and the Roof Doctor on the Harbor's New Country, Kix 95.3.
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may not feel like it, but you're making progress on this week. And I mean, it's already Thursday and you're chewing this one up too. I got some country for you, Luke Combs. It's Days Like These.

0: If you like throwback country, you're going to love this. Sugarland just announced a 26-city U.S. run kicking off this fall to celebrate the 20th anniversary of their big breakout album, Enjoy the Ride. That's going to be a lot of shows in October and November, and they're planning on packing out amphitheaters and arenas, but so is Garth Brooks. Garth Brooks doing that Blame It All on My Roots tour, and you know he loves rolling out the cities one at a time. And now he's got 5 shows announced, but a ton more planned, and he won't announce the next show until he sells out the last one. I'm going to be honest with you. He works in mysterious ways, and I don't know exactly how it works, but coming up next, he's got the Ball Arena in Denver, which is wild because on Sunday, that is, September the 6th, he's going to do 2 shows in one day, a matinee, and then he does the full show again that night. I don't know how he survives it. If you know what Garth Brooks does on stage, you know that's an incredible physical feat, too. Just announced his 5th show in Orlando, Florida, coming up on September the 25th at the Kia Center, and he's going to do back-to-back nights there. But I will tell you, in the cities that he's sold out, every time without fail, Garth has booked 2 more shows to accommodate for the demand. This guy is rolling into cities and doing 4 shows back-to-back, and obviously on one day, he's doing 2 in one day. I think he may be a robot, or there might be clones of him.
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7: Tim Curry, the British actor known for his roles in the Rocky Horror Picture Show and Clue, has died. 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He was 80 years old.
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7: the death. Love Hypothesis trailer is giving a first look at the chemistry between stars Lily Reinhart and Tom Bateman. 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
9: But Rome wasn't built in a day.
7: Emily in Paris is arriving just in time for Christmas. The 6th and final season of the Lily Collins series will debut on Netflix December 24th. The new episodes will follow Emily as she leaves the City of Light and heads to Greece. Michelle Franzen, ABC News.
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13: We're going to see some showers today in the forecast, mostly at the midday between about 11 and 3. Otherwise, mostly cloudy skies in the forecast.

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1: 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She'd be at the red light beside me in that white Maxima with the sticker on the back. I'd act like I didn't see her. We play at the same pumps, flip to the same stations, slow down for the same curves, run around with the same crowd. We just needed some time. She could get on with her life, and I'd get on with mine. Thought I would be fine, but maybe not. 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